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2: I'm your claim adjuster here to inspect your property damage.
1: Huh? What?
2: I need to get a preparation for your claim. Get some information and an explanation. Can I take some pictures?
1: Picture?
2: No, pictures of your kitchen.
1: Kitchen. Ahlan sahla. Tfaddal, honey, from here, kitchen. Hey, Enta, you want to see kitchen too?
3: Do I want to see your kitchen? Why?
1: For insurance.
4: No. He will take care of that.
1: هو بيصوروا انتوا بتحققوا يعني الله عشوركم ما فهمكم. So you want to know what happened in kitchen?
3: What happened?
1: Like, كيف what happened? جاي تحققوا مش عارف شو صار. Like the explosion لما فقع الغاز لما صار
3: bomb. In your kitchen. You had an explosion in your kitchen?
1: Eh, big one. You're like, شبك جاي تحقق مش عارف كوعك من بوعك. Like one Kumari was preparing.
4: Wait. Who's Kumari?
1: Kumari work here.
3: Was she preparing explosives in your kitchen?
4: Is she here now?
1: No, she in Sri Lanka.
3: Where?
1: In Sri Lanka, حد الهند.
3: Is she visiting Sri Lanka?
1: No, she lived there.
4: Oh, so she lives there and works here?
1: Yes.
4: When is she going to be back?
1: She is back.
3: She's back here.
1: No, she's back in Sri Lanka.
3: She doesn't work here anymore.
1: No, she doesn't work here. لأن هي come here tourist ونحن خفنا immigration no فاحنا بعتناها سن.
4: So she's working here illegally, right?
5: Hello.
3: Whoa!
2: Hello!
3: Wow! War casualties?
2: Hello!
1: Huh? What?
5: Hello!
3: Were they fighting in a war?
1: Fighting in a war? Eh, how they can be just Salah al-Din al-Ayyubi?
5: No, we are not war casualties, we are kitchen casualties. فكرنا مصابي حرب.
1: They were in kitchen when blue.
4: Who are they?
1: She is neighbor. She is husband, neighbor.
3: That's your husband?
1: Yes, useless husband.
3: Hello, Mr. Eid.
6: May I was in kitchen, face to gas, neighbor and wife behind, Kumari in front.
1: ولك شبيك. عم بيقول لك كيف حالك بلشت تسمع له اللي حافظه له وقلت.
3: Mr. Eid, is this your signature?
6: فرجيني لشاء. No, signature.
3: This is not your signature?
6: No.
3: How about you, Mrs. Eid? Is this your signature?
1: Virginia, sure. Hey, yes, this is my signature. Yes, this is my signature.
3: Well, then, who's Pauline Khoury?
5: Me, Pauline Khoury. Me, Pauline Khoury, and this is my husband, Toto. We were in kitchen on kitchen blow. Me broke neck, husband broke neck.
3: Mrs. Khoury, is this your signature?
5: Yes, this is my signature. ولي هذا طلب الجمعية اللي قدمنا عليه أنا ومحسن شد. ولي شو هذا؟
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1: 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Yes, this is my signature. This is not his signature. This is my signature.
4: Oh, so you sign his name?
1: ما هو he don't know how to sign in English, so I sign and I
4: brought him. So you forged his signature.
5: Excuse me, who are you, sir? Who are you?
3: Agent Cooper, Agent Silak. We're from the Federal Bureau of Investigation.
5: يلا لا يوفقك يا محسن. لك عرفتي من هادي؟
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1: عبوك
3: Mr. Khoury, get over here. Mr. Khoury,
1: huh?
3: Is this your signature?
1: Huh?
3: Is this your signature?
4: Is he deaf?
1: Huh? What?
4: Deaf. Is he deaf?
1: Deaf? هذا دف وهذا طبل اللي حده هم.